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6: Dear listeners, Global Reading Coordinates served as a closing segment of the Taipei Soundscape program, presented in English. This segment fosters a cross-temporal dialogue between iconic bookstores, worldwide and local venues featured in each episode. By constructing a cultural resonance that transcends East and West,I'm inviting all listeners to conclude the journey with a profound international perspective. The Barbican Shop in London, nestled within the iconic brutalist architecture of the Barbican Center, serves as a masterclass in curated retail that mirrors the vision of Taipei's Huashan bookstore called Blood and Book.Both spaces are more than mere retail outlets. They act as living media hubs where literature, design, and discourse collide. Just as Barbican Shop functions as a creative extension of European largest performing arts center, Blood and Book, under the founder, Ms. Cai Rui Shan,transforms the historic industrial site of Huashan 1914 Creative Park into a dynamic square box for intellectual exchange. By integrating high-end design, specialized art publishers, and community programming, both institutions prove that when bookstores operate as a fluid, curator-led ecosystemthey become the heartbeat of their respective cities. They are essential urban sanctuaries, where the legacy of art and humanities is continuously reimagined and made accessible to the public. I hope you enjoyed the story and mix for today. Thank you for listening.在这边也预告一下，下周将会为您介绍风景书店，又是另外一番传奇而精彩的篇章。今天的节目也要在这边接近尾声了，非常感谢您的收听，我是刘玛丽，祝福您下周见。

Dear listeners, let's listen to and enjoy is the English segment of this program. It is especially aimed at foreigners who are interested in Chinese music, 丝竹乐. I will review the information we have just described in English. I hope more people can understand Chinese music and enjoy that. In tonight's episode, at first, our Goodnight Music Story House explores the legendary tale of Yu Boya, learning the 古琴 from Master Chen Lian 先生, discovering the profound resonance of nature. Second, an exclusive interview with renowned conductor, Maestro Huang Guangyou, discussing how he infuses contemporary vision into traditional Chinese orchestra music. Join us for an unforgettable aesthetic journey. I hope you enjoy the music and story for today. Thank you for listening.

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I just think that you are what you love.

0: 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I know. I'm supposed to been home. I'm coming. I'm on my way home. Wait. Every time. I'm on my way there right now. Okay?
1: Oh, shit!
2: Life. What's it all about?
3: What? Wait, what? Where am I?
2: The space between spaces, beyond time and existential intelligence.
3: Forget, fuck all the hippie shit. Where am I?
2: What's the last thing you remember, Adam?
3: I was in the store, I bought some smokes, I came outside, the phone rang, how do you know my name?
2: You were walking home from work when you died.
3: Died? Dead? I'm dead? I'm dead.
2: It wasn't an act of courage or bravery, but it was your time.
3: What do you mean it's my time? What about Vanessa? What about the baby?
2: Your wife and son? You see, that's what I like to hear. You find out you're dead, and the first thing you worry about is others.
3: Man, answer me. What about my family? What is going on with Vanessa?
2: They're doing just fine. You see, your wife was cheating on you.
3: Wait, the bitch did what?
2: And even though she loved you dearly, she was a bit relieved you would never find out.
3: Wait, what the fuck you mean she cheated on me? How you gonna tell me I'm dead, then gonna tell me my wife cheated on me?
2: Adam, none of that matters now. Walk with me.
3: What? Wait, what is this? Is this...

0: Is this heaven?
1: No.
0: Well, I don't see no pitchforks, little red people running around. It ain't too hot up here, so I'm guessing this ain't hell either.
1: I think the easiest way to describe it, this white void, is to look upon it as a waiting room.
0: So, are you God?
1: Yes, I'm God.